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2: Once

0: to Cold Harbour Lane early yesterday morning. A 19-year-old man has been charged with false communications relating to a bomb hoax which affected a Peter Kay gig in Birmingham. The Utilita Arena had to be evacuated on Friday night after a report of a suspicious bag. The Miami Grand Prix has been moved forward 3 hours because of thunderstorm warnings. It will now get underway at 6 p.m. UK time. And that's the latest. I'm Tanya Snuggs.
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1: Close, I don't know anything about any setup. 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
2: Torture you, that's good. 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

0: price of your eyes, the marrow in the tree, the sap in your bones, same as the pistol, heavy in hand, same as the storms, spinning on Io, not a divide, that's an illusion, a collective dream, you startle and wake, salute the abyss, smile and surrender, into a glimpse, the rapturous nothing, into the arms of your captor, into the arms of the all. Into the arms of the all. Into the arms of the all.
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1: That's Bastille and Things We Lost in the Fire. How on earth are you? I hope you've had a good week. My name's Ginny, keeper of the keys of the temple of all things rock, punk, alternative, thrash, prog, big hair, don't care. You know how it is. We've got the whole lot. But I hope wherever you're listening across the forces world and beyond that you've had a fantastic week and are ready for 3 hours of all the best kind of music. You know. So on the way this hour, I've got some Bullet for My Valentine, some Pearl Jam, and this from Cypress Hill. What a song.
2: Don't you know I'm loco?

0: That's Billy Talent with Stand Up and Run. Or Stand Up and Walk Fast, if it's me. I don't run. Next up, MGK and Times of My Life. And just been looking at the website. He's on tour over the summer in America. One of the places it is going to is Scranton, which, if you ever watched The Office, the American Office, I should say, you'll know that that's where Dunder Mifflin have their headquarters.
1: Fine. I know we had our problems, but never mind. I just wanna say.

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Can you remember Pearl Jam, early 90s, Eddie Vedder getting up in the scaffolding at a concert and kind of, it was really high up, and he just decided to climb up the scaffolding and grabbed a microphone lead and kind of rappelled down the scaffolding over everybody, kind of swung out over the crowd just on a microphone lead. I mean, it took some guts to do it. I'm imagining everybody, all the backstage people were like, no, don't do that. And he did it. And yeah, have a look. It's on YouTube. It's quite a famous clip. Next up, some all-time low for you.

0: sun.
1: That's Smash Mouth and Walking on the Sun on BFBS Edge. 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And all I'm saying is, you'd be very happy and you'd be very popular with some of them on your hip. You know what I mean? 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

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Next up, I've not heard this for ages. I love it. Probably my favourite song by this band. R.E.M. and

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Next up, though, I feel as though I am in the presence of royalty. Two more to take us up to the news. Yeah, as I say, just pure rock royalty, AC/DC, Back in Black. Let's not say no more about it because there's not much more to be said. It's just perfect. And after that, the fantastic cast with All Right. I'll see you in a few.

Well, that's the way to start the show, Green Day and Still Breathing. How you doing? My name's Ginny. This is BFBS Edge. Welcome to the temple of all things rock, which includes punk, alternative, thrash, prog, big hair, don't care, all the rock that you could shake a very big stick at. I hope you had a great week wherever you're listening across the forces world and beyond. As I always say, it is free for everyone. We have got some amazing tunes on the way for you. We've got the new one from the Wombats. We've got some Jake Bugg, some Foo Fighters. Next up, and some absolute Edge legends. This is Cream and Sun.

chances, and they'll tell you that there aren't any answers. And I was starting to agree, but I woke suddenly in the path of a lightning bolt. Fortune, people talking all about fortune. Do you make it or does it just call you?

Little Jake Bug and his lightning bolt on BFBS Edge. Next up, we've got some foos for you. And don't forget, just around the corner, we will be opening that fantastic Edge Rock Vault. And it's something a little different this week, but I know you're going to enjoy it.

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funeral party, and just because on BFBS Edge, we get ever closer to doing some vault action for you. Really looking forward to playing you this week's special. Next up, though, the always brilliant Fall Out Boy.

0: That's Swim Deep and Pieces of You on BFBS Edge. Time, though, now to head over to the vault. I have got an absolute doozy for you today. We're going proper punk. It's Hit Me With Your Rhythm Stick by Ian Dury and the Blockheads. Now, this song was named the 12th best single of 1978 by music magazine NME. And by September 2017, it had sold over 1.29 million copies in the UK, making it the 114th biggest selling single of all time in the UK. It's the group's most successful single, reaching number one on the UK singles chart in January 1979, as well as reaching the top three in Ireland, Australia and New Zealand, and it was also a top 20 hit in several European countries. Co-writer Chas Jankel, that's a great name, has repeated a story in two biographies that the story was written in Kent during a jamming session between him and Dury. Jankel relates that the music was inspired by a funky piano part near the end of Wake Up and Make Love With Me, the opening track on Dury's 1977 debut album New Boots and Panties. On radio, Hit Me With Your Rhythm Stick was a popular song from its release, but in the UK, the single was initially kept from the number one position on the charts for 2 weeks by the Village People's hit YMCA, which was number one for three consecutive weeks. You can't really argue with that, can you? Ladies and gentlemen, Damon und Herren from 1978. Here is Ian Dury and the Blockheads with Hit Me With Your Rhythm Stick.
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A pretty darn decent stab at the Otis Redding original, hard to handle there, from the Black Crowes on BFBS Edge. 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That's the match that happens on the 16th of May at King's Home Stadium in Gloucester. To enter, head over to bfbs.com, IS Rugby. 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It's pretty good. Next up, talking about pretty good, should I stay or should I go? You should definitely stay. This is The Clash.

How good does that sound? That's the Claxons and Golden Scans on BFBS Edge. Next up, a band that need no introduction, although I am going to introduce them. Bon Jovi and You Give Love a Bad Name, and then the fantastic Blur with Girls and Boys to take us up to the news. I'll see you in a few.

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How are you doing? My name's Ginny, keeper of the keys for all things rock, indie, alternative, a little bit of punk as well. We've got some prog, we've got some thrash. We have got all sorts of there, all the rock that you can, well, that you'd want and need, to be absolutely fair. I hope you're doing all right wherever you're listening across our Forces world and beyond. I always say this, everybody is welcome, whether you're in the Forces or not. You know, the rock is free. Music on the way. We've got some Wolf Alice. We have got a little bit of Rage Against the Machine, some Jimi Hendrix, and this. What an absolute classic from the rock queen herself, Joan Jett and the Blackhearts. I love rock and roll. Me too, Joanie. Me too.

I don't know if you are a Saturday Night Live fan. I have loved the American version for many, many, many years. So thrilled to see that the UK are making SNL UK as well. I caught it on its first episode and kind of watched it a little bit since then. They always have, on the UK version, really good music artists. They had Wolf Alice on one week and they were absolutely brilliant. Yeah, it's well worth a watch. Anyway, next up, BBI.

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5: Taking

Like a sorbet to the palate, Rage Against the Machine and Bulls on Parade. Next up, some Shed 7 and Kissing California. And then, my friends, we are all over your Double Trouble, where we take two great songs of one.

0: That's Tame Impala on BFBS, the Forces Station, with Eventually. Time, though, now for some Double Trouble, where we take two outstanding songs from one brilliant album. Today's album is pretty odd. It's a second studio album by Panic at the Disco, and it was released in America in March 2008. Now, the album was inspired by Baroque pop and the works of the Beach Boys and the Beatles, with its psychedelic-styled rock sound really being a little bit different from the techno-influenced pop-punk of the band's previous album, A Fever You Can't Sweat Out, which was released in 2005. It's the band's only major release to not feature an exclamation point in their name. Now, Pretty Odd created great fan confusion and received a mostly mixed critical response, so much so that in 2011, Rolling Stone called the record one of the boldest moves in rock history. NME said it's one of the feel-good psych pop albums of the year. But Mojo called the LP too clinical, too calculated, considering the young age of band members. Q Magazine were also a bit aggy and said, ultimately, you're left wishing that Panic at the Disco had more to say about their own generation instead of mimicking that of their parents, which only leaves me to say, ooh. The album debuted at number 2 on the UK, Canadian and Mexican album charts. However, weekly sales for the album in the UK really sharply declined, and the album dropped from number 2 to number 11 within the next week, and it spent only 6 weeks within the top 100. It was a bit of a mixed bag, but you know, sometimes if something isn't universally loved, it doesn't mean it's all bad. I love this album a real lot, but I guess I'm not Mojo or Q, but I am the keeper of the keys for the BFBS Temple of Rock, so that kind of trumps everything. Ladies and gentlemen, Damon and Heron from the album Pretty Odd. It's 9 in the afternoon, and that Green Gentleman by the brilliant Panic at the Disco.
1: Uh-oh, it's Double Trouble. A couple of tracks from a f***ing good...

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Kiss Crazy Nights. I've got a right story about this. Back in 2002, I was at RAF Akrotiri, and it was a time when there was, what can I say, a lot of visiting troops, a lot of American troops. As you can imagine, the place was absolutely full. And I got asked to do a disco down at TPMH. Can you remember the old Princess Mary Hospital? I think I've got that right, which is long gone now. Anyway, I was doing disco, Anastasia, you know, Robbie Williams, all that kind of stuff. And I looked at the crowd and I thought, can they stand a bit of absolute rock? Because I love rock music, obviously. And I looked around and thought, it's going to kill it or it's going to cure it. I threw that song in and the place absolutely erupted. Seriously, it was like rock has saved the day. Jimi Hendrix up next.

some Lady Hawk for you with My Delirium. Got two more up to the news. Youngblood first with Suburban Requiem, and then some Placebo and Pure Morning. And that's me just about done for today. Do not worry. Do not fettle. Please, I will be back again with you next week from the Temple of Rock. And whatever you're doing this week, have a good one. Have a safe one. You know it. Have a rocking one.